always keep in stock those soft aluminum cans. And when you're feeling macho, you can crush them like a man. She said, we'll rip out all the carpet and put sawdust on the floor.

0: San Antonio's classic country station, 92.5 and 93.3, The Bull. And so very happy that you're hanging out with us on a Saturday night. Eddie Rabbit on the way, and I love a rainy night. Got Alan Jackson and Tracy Lawrence. And your request for that talkback mic on your iHeartRadio app. Thankfully, the work week is done for most of you. Were you working hard? Or were you just looking like you were working hard? That's what research is saying. We are very good at pretending to be busy at work. 66% of us admit to faking productivity at work. That jumps up to 80% for Gen Z folks. Average worker spends about 5 hours a week pretending to be productive. See? We're so creative, even when we're working.
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And Alan Jackson's classic Don't Rock the Jukebox on the way. 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
1: And we're, what, like 6 weeks away from college football? Even less than that for NFL, at least the preseason. That begins on August the 6th. Time is flying. Summer's going by. Here's colder weather from Zach Brown Band.
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0: This is 92.5 and 93.3, The Bull. And it's me, Heath West, going to talk about Toby Keith, because I want to talk about me. Toby Keith on the way. Got Keith Whitley, too. What's your request tonight, huh? 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Got that on the way next.
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1: 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Sometimes.

It's 92.5 and 93.3, The Bull. And happy Christmas in July. 25th of July, so yeah. What, we're doing this, right? We're celebrating Christmas in July. I got the tree up in here, might as well. Keith Urban, Alan Jackson coming up. Here's Josh Turner.

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0: 92.5 and 93.3, The Bull. That is Alan Jackson, who had his big finale concert in Nashville last month. And we're finally going to see it this fall. It will actually late fall, early winter. December is when NBC will air Last Call, Alan Jackson's big finale concert, with all those celebrities who showed up to sing some Alan songs. Then Alan did his full show as well. All the highlights on NBC in December.
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But they were so good, they got their own record deal, and the rest is history. The band is Restless Heart. 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
1: And it's me, I'm Heath West. 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

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And the duo of Jessica Harp and Michelle Branch, their one big hit is The Wreckers. Here's Leave the Pieces.

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And thanks to Christopher listening tonight using the talkback mic. Sent me a request for this one. The Big Green Tractor. Jason Aldean on a Saturday night. 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

92.5 and 93.3, The Bull. We're the band that got its name from a road in Nashville. The road drove right between two pieces of property, one owned by the Sawyer family and the other by the Brown family. They got the name Sawyer Brown Road. That's where they got their name from. Sawyer

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0: 2.5 and 93.3, The Bull. And I'm Heath West with a nominee for worst roommate ever. Woman in Japan arrested accused of sewing her roommate's lips shut. 49-year-old woman did this to a 42-year-old woman. Used a needle and thread. Did this back in June. I'm sure at one point she said, "You talk too much." And then she decided to sew her mouth shut. And she left one day and the other lady escaped. Had to write down on a piece of paper what had happened because she couldn't talk. Her mouth was sewn shut. And she also said she had tried to leave like 3 months ago, but was afraid to do so. And so it came to this. And that woman who did the sewing, she's been arrested.
1: I can't believe.
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And thanks so much for listening tonight, playing all these throwbacks like we always do. Tim McGraw coming up. Right now it's Alabama, their classic, Old Flame.

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1: Days go by. Keith Urban kicking off the Sunday edition of the Third Shift. What's going on, you guys? My name is Adam. This is the July 26th edition, and here I am to get you through the evening into the early morning hours with the greatest country music ever made. 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But first, the music. George Strait, Vince Gill, Gary Allen Moore. It's all next.
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1: George Strait, you look so good in love. I mentioned Vince Gill was on the way. Here he is. Don't let our love start slipping away.

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Hank Jr., one of my favorites there. That is Born to Boogie. Here's the ZBB. It's Chicken Fried.

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album, not the song, the tour. It is on track to make more than $500 million in gross revenue from its 23-show run. Now, if those numbers hold, that is going to set a new record as the highest-grossing country tour of all time, and it would be the only country tour ever to cross the half-billion-dollar mark. Morgan just had a handful of dates remaining before wrapping up in Philadelphia August 1st, so those numbers are probably going to stick.

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Kenny Chesney with the good stuff. Here's Travis Tripp with Lord Have Mercy on the Working Man.

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1: Shania Twain, you're still the one. This is the third shift. What's up, you guys? My name is Adam. Riley Green is in the news for a really weird reason. If you've ever wondered how he stays in such great shape, well, his breakfast might be the answer. He recently revealed that he starts his day with 2 4-egg omelets and 6 scrambled eggs. And for non-math majors out there like me, that's 14 total eggs. He also said that steak is another staple in his daily diet, and it makes sense. All that protein means them big old Riley Green biceps.
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0: It's Adam on 92.5 and 93.3 The Bull. 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
1: Billy Currington's must be doing something right on the third shift. Welcome back, guys. We are closing in quickly on the return of our iHeart Radio Music Festival presented by Capital One, all live from T-Mobile Arena in Las Vegas, September 18th and 19th. 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

down to Georgia. He was looking for a soul to steal. He was in a bind because he was way behind and he was willing to make a deal. When he came across this young man sawing on a fiddle and playing it hot, and the devil jumped up on a hickory stump and said, "Boy, let me tell you what. 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

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The Devil Went Down to Georgia, the Charlie Daniels Band. We'll bring it up post-modern, we'll say. The Chicks, I Can Love You Better.

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1: Tim McGraw with Something Like That. Welcome back to the third shift. My name is Adam. Always enjoy your company here in the overnight hours. If I ask you, of all the people in the world who could release a country music album in 2026, I bet you Pat McAfee would not be on that list. Well, guess what? It's coming. August 14th, The Diary of a Polarizing Figure. The former Indianapolis Colts punter and host of the Pat McAfee Show has been teasing the project for a while, and now it's becoming a reality. Apparently, Ernest helped him write all these tunes.
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0: 93.3 and 92.5, the Bull, San Antonio's classic country station. All my rowdy friends have settled down. Bo Cephas there telling us about it. This is the third shift. What's up? My name is Adam. 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Again, that kicks off tomorrow morning at 9 a.m. Good luck.
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San Antonio's classic country, 93.3 and 92.5 The Bull. Every light in the house, that is Trace Atkins. Do a little Justin Moore for you now. This is Small Town USA.

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93.3 and 92.5, the Bull, San Antonio's classic country station. I can love you like that. That, of course, John Michael Montgomery. My name is Adam. Welcome back. People say flying couldn't get any worse. Oh, but it can. Just imagine sitting next to someone who's having a loud, inappropriate call with anybody on the phone for 90 minutes straight. Congress is trying to pass a bipartisan bill that would ban all phone and video calls.

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What's up? It's Adam. And thanks for another request from the Talkback mic. 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

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It's Adam, and if you've got the coffee, we'll bring the classic country. 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
1: Dirk Bentley and Sideways here on the third shift. Welcome back. My name is Adam. It is just after 4, and this is the portion of the program where we like to stop down each and every...
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1: Dirk Bentley and Sideways here on the third shift. Welcome back. My name is Adam. It is just after 4, and this is the portion of the program where we like to stop down each and every early morning to say thanks to the folks that answer the ultimate call. 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
1: Daryl Singletary, that is too much fun. How about some Randy Houser? This is How Country Feels.

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1: Brooks and Dunn there with My Maria on the third shift. What's good, you guys? Welcome back. Hope you're having a great early morning thus far. Now, if I ask you a question and said which state everyone moves to when they're looking for a place to grow old, let themselves go, and, you know, just retire, chances are we'd all be thinking of the same place, Florida. Well, there's a new ranking of the best states for growing old, and surprisingly, Florida is not number one. It is runner-up, though. Hawaii was number one on this list, which is baffling to me, because who can afford to live there? Maybe grow old if you're a multi-millionaire. Florida was number two. New Jersey was three, which was also shocking. Massachusetts and New York rounded out the top five.
2: What if we told you Matt Damon? What if we told you Matt Damon was screaming on set to get his voice weather-worn for The Odyssey?
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1: Garth Brooks, that is the dance, and that is how we're going to wrap up the Sunday, July 26th edition of the Third Shift. Thank you guys so much for kicking it with me here. My name is Adam. It is always a pleasure. The highlight of my day, I like to call it. However, my time with you is drawn to its conclusion. Fear not, the greatest country music of all time continues all day long. Clint Black, Montgomery Gentry, Shania Twain, and more. 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

that was back before the war. 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He went down, but they missed me by a hair. 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

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It's Adam. And if you've got the coffee, we'll bring the classic country. 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
2: Hey, good morning. I'm Bob Pickett. I'm wearing my Sunday morning t-shirt, which is it's the same thing as my Saturday night shirt. So, it's a few minutes late. It's okay. Don't tell the boss. Mark Chestnut just wants you.

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1: Well, I hope you're having a real nice, peaceful Sunday morning. 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

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And if you've got the coffee, we'll bring the classic country. 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
1: 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Yeah, 6 years. I've got the receipts to prove it, but congratulations.

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1: Pam Tillis, maybe it was Memphis. I'm Bob Pickett. Maybe you can win $1,000 again tomorrow. Yes, it is back. 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
1: Sugarland. And stay. Hi there, it's Bob Pickett. Have you been keeping up with the saga of Jackie the Bald Eagle? Now, my wife's a teacher. She's been watching these eagles for a couple of years now, along with her kindergarten class. And Jackie the Eagle was injured a couple of weeks ago. The eagle is in rehabilitation in Ojai, California, which, by the way, is a beautiful place right now. But this rehab center for the eagle in Ojai has received thousands and thousands of dollars, which is a real nice donation, you know, tens of thousands of dollars in donations to take care of this eagle. And it's pretty cool. We went to, in Alaska a couple of weeks ago, we went to a raptor rehab facility in Sitka, which is just amazing. Take a look at those photos and the videos on my my page on Instagram at Bob Pickett Radio on Instagram. But hopefully Jackie will be out very soon.
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1: Good morning, I'm Bob Pickett. Yesterday was Day of the Cowboy, so how about a cowboy song? This was originally written as a wedding song, so I need to put that on my list. Cowboy, Take Me Away, The Chicks.

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Have you gotten Tim McGraw tickets yet? He's going to be up in Austin in September. 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
1: Hank Williams Jr., family tradition. I'm Bob Pickett. Hope you're having a great weekend. 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

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Be Bob Pickett. And if you got the coffee, we'll bring the classic country. 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
1: Well, here it is, July the 26th. A lot of kids getting ready to head to college. My kid is coming back. He graduates this coming Friday. I'm so proud of him. It's taken 6 years, but he finished. That's good. Chastney, there goes my life.

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1: One of my favorite places on the planet, Fort Worth, Texas. Especially Billy Bob's. Yeah, got the t-shirt to prove I've been there and the ticket stubs, but that is love. Does Fort Worth ever cross your mind? George Strait.

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0: 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Trisha Yearwood, X's and O's. Got your ticket yet for our iHeart Music Festival presented by Capital One? 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It's back September the 18th and 19th in Las Vegas. Two nights, one stage. 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Got to get them before they're gone, before they sell out. 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
1: Got a couple of the Wokies getting together here. Reba McEntire and Vince Gill. The Heart Won't Lie.

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So what are the secrets to a long life? We're going to go to an expert on this one. Someone who just turned 108 shares their wisdom. And I'll share it with you coming up in two songs.

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1: George Strait, check yes or no. Dave Taft here sharing the secrets to a long life. Now, they're not my secrets. We had a lady in Delaware just turned 108, and someone asked her, what's the secret to longevity? And she says, and I love this, keep moving daily. Exercise is a movement, is a routine. You can't just sit there and be sedentary. Eat healthy foods. You know, we see the stories. I drink whiskey and smoke cigars and I live to be 98. Well, this person's 108, says eat healthy food. Be independent. Don't rely on everybody else to do your stuff. Keep your mind busy, which I think is very important, and expand your horizons. You know what? Basically, it's living life. You're 108. Live it. Don't just sit there and go, I'm 108. What am I going to do today? No. Whether you're 108, you're 100, you're 80, you're 50, get out and enjoy life.
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No, there's still time to get out on that summer vacation. We'd love to help. Maybe pay for the gas. I Heart Country Cash for Gas again back tomorrow. 9 chances for you to win $1,000. The first one coming up at 9 a.m.

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Got our end of hour request today off the talkback mic from Bill. Bill's looking for Waylon and Willie. Here's Good Hearted Woman.

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1: Tom and Keith, a little less talk, a lot more action. Dave Taft here, talk back topic we got going today. I want to know what's something you bought for summer but have yet to use. You had all the intentions of the world. Maybe it was something for the yard. We heard patio furniture earlier. We've talked about bathing suits. What is one thing that you bought? You thought this is going to be so cool, and yet there it sits.
2: I bought a beach chair last summer, and I still haven't used it.
1: See, I know sometimes you buy it, and it just sits there. You know what? I'm going to get to it, and you get busy. My wife told me officially that we have no open weekends for the rest of the summer. It's like, where are we going to do all these things? We had all these plans, all these things that we were going to do, and yet still no time. There it sits.
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93.3 The Bolt, San Antonio's classic country station. Another Talkback Mike end of hour request today, and it was Kendra reaching out for this one. Nitty Gritty Dirt Band, Fishing in the Dark.

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0: 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I'm Dave Taft, and if you've got the coffee, well, we'll bring the classic country. 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

0: 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Alabama, Mountain Music, Dave Taft here, and thank you so much. Today I've been doing a talkback topic, and you guys have been a lot of different things. Things that you bought for summer that you're not going to use. And the reason I brought it up was I had bought a solar cover for the pool and used it the first year, and I've never used it again. And the reason being, it was just kind of big, kind of clunky. I'm the one that always had to put it on and take it off, and it just kind of lost all motivation with it. So I was wondering, what is something you bought and have not used yet this summer?
1: I bought hiking boots, telling myself that I would be hiking and enjoying the great outdoors. And then I'm like, nah, it's hot outside.
0: Yeah, it's like buying, you know, those cross trainers. Because I'm going to get out there and I'm going to do some running. I'm going to do this, some workout shoes. And yet, they look pretty nice as I just walk around town in them.
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What are we going to do? 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
1: Tim McGraw, Indian Outlaw, Dave Taft here, and I believe dogs just can't learn a lesson. You say you can train them, but yet, second time around, Reggie, our dog, got hit by a skunk. We were sitting there the other night. My wife instantly sniffed, skunk, Reggie, and I flew into the backyard where he was. Sure enough, there he is, burying his face in the ground, rolling around, scratching, you know, trying to get the smell off of him. Peroxide, what do we use? Peroxide, baking soda, and dish detergent. It worked okay, but you know at that point, you know, you're not bringing the dog inside because it never happens like in the middle of the day where you have a chance to really work on it. It either happens first thing in the morning, you get up, you put the dog out, boom, skunk. Or it happens late at night. This was about 10:30 the other night. Like, oh, well, you can't bring the dog in now because now he's going to stink up the whole house like that burned rubber smell, which is horrible. What is your go-to? If your dog has been skunk, what did you use? Let me know. Talkback Mike, a great way to get to us. Also, find me on Facebook, social media, at Dave Taft.
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1: 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We appreciate that, Marcy. Thanks for the kind words. And here's your end of hour request. Keith Whitley, your Don't Close Your Eyes.

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I'm Dave Taft. And if you've got the coffee, well, we'll bring the classic country. It's the best way to start your morning on San Antonio's Classic Country, 92.5

0: 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Mark Chestnut doesn't want you to miss a thing. We don't want you to miss out on $1,000. I Heart Country Cash for Gas back again tomorrow morning. First shot, 9 a.m.
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1: I'm beginning to believe national parks aren't for everybody. 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

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Don't have to worry about me picking up the phone. I might be out grabbing myself a snack. No, no. Make sure it gets here. 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

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Hey, it's Dave Taft with a request from the iHeartRadio app for this one. 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
1: I don't know why I'm just learning about this. In my advanced years, I thought that maybe this would have come up in conversation. How many goldfish have you ever had, you know, over the course of your life? They don't last very long as pets. You win them at a carnival, bring them home, and next thing you know, you're, you know, sitting there with an empty tank. You know how big these things can get? It's a problem in Alberta, Canada. I'll share it with you coming up in two songs.

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0: 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Johnny Messina, heads Carolina, tails California. Dave Taft here. Are you ready to have your mind blown? Because I had no idea this is the way it was. Goldfish, right? Every kid has one as a pet every now and then. They don't last that long. But it's nice to, you know, teach a kid a little responsibility about feeding it and cleaning the tank. Well, people in Alberta, Canada have this habit, I guess, of illegally dumping them. Apparently, they get to be too much. I mean, it's a goldfish. How could it be too much? The problem is, when they're released into the wild, and here's the part that blows my mind, you know how big these things can get? They say up to 19 inches and weigh as much as 9 pounds. That little tiny fish that you got in that little round bowl that you picked up at the carnival because you threw a ping pong ball can get to be 19 inches long. I think challenge accepted on this one. They say they've had hundreds of dumping incidents, and they got a Don't Let It Loose campaign. By the way, they can fine you $71,000 if you're letting that goldfish go into the wild now, and up to a year in prison.
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And if your next Whopper is unsatisfactory, you can get a remake. I'll tell you how next. Right now, Dierks Bentley.

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0: It's 92.5 and 93.3, The Bull. And it's me, I'm Heath West. And the next time you go to Burger King and you get a Whopper, if it's not to your satisfaction, you can get a new one. 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So keep that in mind. Got Miranda Lambert, Hank Jr. on the way next. Hang on.
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